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1: From the Hammond Lumber Company Weather Desk.
3: Tonight will be mainly clear with a low of 49. Tomorrow is expected to be partly sunny and very warm with a high reaching 86. Tomorrow night will be clear to partly cloudy with a low of 56. Wednesday will be very warm with intervals of clouds and sunshine and a high of 86. Thursday is forecasted to be cloudy and humid with a chance of a thunderstorm in spots and a high of 79. For Blueberry Broadcasting, I'm AccuWeather meteorologist Jason Caterina.

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1: From the Hammond Lumber Company Weather Desk.
4: Tonight will be mainly clear with a low of 49. Tomorrow is expected to be partly sunny and very warm with a high reaching 86. Tomorrow night will be clear to partly cloudy with a low of 56. Wednesday will be very warm with intervals of clouds and sunshine and a high of 86. Thursday is forecasted to be cloudy and humid with a chance of a thunderstorm in spots and a high of 79. For Blueberry Broadcasting, I'm AccuWeather meteorologist Jason Caterina.

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1: From the Hammond Lumber Company Weather Desk.
3: Tonight will be mainly clear with a low of 49. Tomorrow is expected to be partly sunny and very warm with a high reaching 86. Tomorrow night will be clear to partly cloudy with a low of 56. Wednesday will be very warm with intervals of clouds and sunshine and a high of 86. Thursday is forecasted to be cloudy and humid with a chance of a thunderstorm in spots and a high of 79. For Blueberry Broadcasting, I'm AccuWeather meteorologist Jason Caterina.

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1: From the Hammond Lumber Company Weather Desk.
5: Tonight will be mainly clear with a low of 49. Tomorrow is expected to be partly sunny and very warm with a high reaching 86. Tomorrow night will be clear to partly cloudy with a low of 56. Wednesday will be very warm with intervals of clouds and sunshine and a high of 86. Thursday is forecasted to be cloudy and humid with a chance of a thunderstorm in spots and a high of 79. For Blueberry Broadcasting, I'm AccuWeather meteorologist Jason Caterina.

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7: Overnight, expect mainly clear skies with a low temperature dropping to 50. On Tuesday, anticipate partly sunny conditions and very warm weather with a high reaching 86. Tuesday night will be clear to partly cloudy with a low of 55. Looking ahead to Wednesday, it will be very warm with intervals of clouds and sunshine and a high of 86. By Thursday, expect cloudy skies, cooler temperatures, and the possibility of a thunderstorm in spots with a high of 77. For Blueberry Broadcasting, I'm AccuWeather Meteorologist Jason Caterina.

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1: From the Hammond Lumber Company Weather Desk.
3: Overnight, expect mainly clear skies with a low temperature dropping to 50. On Tuesday, anticipate partly sunny conditions and very warm weather with a high reaching 86. Tuesday night will be clear to partly cloudy with a low of 55. Looking ahead to Wednesday, it will be very warm with intervals of clouds and sunshine and a high of 86. By Thursday, expect cloudy skies, cooler temperatures, and the possibility of a thunderstorm in spots with a high of 77. For Blueberry Broadcasting, I'm AccuWeather Meteorologist Jason Catarina.

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3: Overnight, expect mainly clear skies with a low temperature dropping to 50. On Tuesday, anticipate partly sunny conditions and very warm weather with a high reaching 86. Tuesday night will be clear to partly cloudy with a low of 55. Looking ahead to Wednesday, it will be very warm with intervals of clouds and sunshine and a high of 86. By Thursday, expect cloudy skies, cooler temperatures, and the possibility of a thunderstorm in spots with a high of 77. For Blueberry Broadcasting, I'm AccuWeather meteorologist Jason Catarina.

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3: Overnight, expect mainly clear skies with a low temperature dropping to 50. On Tuesday, anticipate partly sunny conditions and very warm weather with a high reaching 86. Tuesday night will be clear to partly cloudy with a low of 55. Looking ahead to Wednesday, it will be very warm with intervals of clouds and sunshine and a high of 86. By Thursday, expect cloudy skies, cooler temperatures, and the possibility of a thunderstorm in spots with a high of 77. For Blueberry Broadcasting, I'm AccuWeather Meteorologist Jason Catarina.

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1: 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From the Hammond Lumber Company Weather Desk.
2: Today will be partly sunny and very warm with a high of 86 degrees. Tonight will be clear to partly cloudy with a low of 55. Tomorrow expect very warm weather with intervals of clouds and sunshine and a high of 86 degrees. Thursday will be cloudy and not as warm with a chance of a thunderstorm in spots and a high of 77 degrees. Friday will be cloudy with a high of 80 degrees. For Blueberry Broadcasting, I'm AccuWeather meteorologist Jason Caterina.

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3: Today will be partly sunny and very warm with a high of 86 degrees. Tonight will be clear to partly cloudy with a low of 55. Tomorrow expect very warm weather with intervals of clouds and sunshine and a high of 86 degrees. Thursday will be cloudy and not as warm with a chance of a thunderstorm in spots and a high of 77 degrees. Friday will be cloudy with a high of 80 degrees. For Blueberry Broadcasting, I'm AccuWeather meteorologist Jason Caterina.

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1: From the Hammond Lumber Company Weather Desk.
3: Today will be partly sunny and very warm with a high of 86 degrees. Tonight will be clear to partly cloudy with a low of 55. Tomorrow expect very warm weather with intervals of clouds and sunshine and a high of 86 degrees. Thursday will be cloudy and not as warm with a chance of a thunderstorm in spots and a high of 77 degrees. Friday will be cloudy with a high of 80 degrees. For Blueberry Broadcasting, I'm AccuWeather meteorologist Jason Caterina.

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8: Hope everybody's good. 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If it's your dog, and I love my dog, but what this woman did with her dog's ashes is bizarre. I'll tell you about that in a second. 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
10: Something or someone?
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8: 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We'll do it in the next segment.
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8: 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The Bobby Bones Show. Go. And now let's play Morgan Wallen, I Got Better.

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1: I'm Paul Wolf. Democrats are heading to the polls today to choose their nominee for U.S. Senate. Graham Plattner is expected to win the primary, though Governor Janet Mills remains on the ballot, despite suspending her campaign. Plattner has faced recent controversy over sexually explicit messages he sent while married and has denied allegations of abusive behavior from former girlfriends. The winner will challenge Senator Susan Collins in November. One person is dead following a crash on Route 9 in Eddington. The Penobscot County Sheriff's Office says a van crossed the roadway Monday afternoon and struck a work vehicle parked on the shoulder near the Eddington Fire Department. The van's driver died at the scene, while the other driver was taken to the hospital. The crash remains under investigation. Three Maine lawmakers are launching a citizen initiative to ban Flock license plate reader cameras in Auburn. Representatives Quentin Chapman, Laurel Libby, and David Boyer say the technology threatens privacy and civil liberties, while supporters argue the cameras help law enforcement solve crimes. Petition organizers hope to put the issue before Auburn voters this November. And a fund for survivors of the Robbins Lumber Fire in Searsmont has surpassed $571,000. Donations continue to grow following last month's fire and explosion that killed firefighter Andrew Cross and injured several others.
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1: The Red Sox have dropped back-to-back games after falling to the Tampa Bay Rays 3-1 in St. Petersburg. Marcelo Mayer went 1-for-2 with a solo homer. Boston hopes to bounce back when it continues its three-game series tonight. And the Patriots have locked up their top pick. New England announced the signing of rookie offensive tackle Caleb Lomu on Monday. The Pats selected Lomu with the 28th overall pick. 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
2: Today will feature partly sunny skies and very warm temperatures, reaching a high of 87. Tonight, expect clear to partly cloudy conditions with a low of 54. Tomorrow will be very warm with intervals of clouds and sunshine, possibly accompanied by a shower in the area later in the afternoon and a high of 86. Thursday is expected to be cloudy with a chance of a thunderstorm in spots and a high of 80. Friday will also be cloudy with a high of 78. For Blueberry Broadcasting, I'm AccuWeather meteorologist Jason Catarina.
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3: Sort of. What constitutes TV cheating? We'll play Never Gonna Get It. That's coming up. 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

0: All right, the next segment is never going to get it. 24% of Americans say they would actually smile if this were to happen to them. 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Only 24% say they'd smile if this ever happened to them. We got George on. We're going to play Never Gonna Get It next.
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0: 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Good morning, it's Bobby Bones. 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
11: I'm Paul Wolf.
12: Voters are heading to the polls today to help choose Maine's next governor. Democratic candidates include Nirav Shah, Troy Jackson, and Angus King III, while Republicans are deciding among contenders including Bobby Charles, Ben Midgley, and Jonathan Bush. The winners of the primaries will advance to November's election. A Florida woman involved in a multi-million dollar fraud scheme against the state of Maine has been sentenced to 6 months in prison. Melanie High admitted to accepting $2.4 million in improper payments from Department of Corrections Administrator Gerald Merrill and paying him $500,000 in kickbacks. A judge sentenced Merrill last month to 5 years in prison, plus restitution. Federal investigators say engine trouble led to a plane crash at Bangor International Airport last month. The National Transportation Safety Board says a training aircraft lost engine power while attempting to return to the airport and ran off the runway during an emergency landing. The pilot in training and instructor were not injured, but the plane suffered substantial damage. And Lewiston Water customers could soon see higher bills. A proposed rate increase would raise residential rates by about 10% and commercial rates by nearly 11% starting August 17th. if approved by the Public Utilities Commission. Officials say the increase is needed to cover rising operating and maintenance costs.
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12: The Red Sox have dropped back-to-back games after falling to the Tampa Bay Rays 3-1 in St. Petersburg. Marcelo Mayer went 1-for-2 with a solo homer. Boston hopes to bounce back when it continues its three-game series tonight. And the Patriots have locked up their top pick. New England announced the signing of rookie offensive tackle Caleb Lomu on Monday. The Pats selected Lomu with the 28th overall pick. Your exclusive AccuWeather forecast is next.
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15: Today will feature partly sunny skies and very warm temperatures, reaching a high of 87. Tonight, expect clear to partly cloudy conditions with a low of 54. Tomorrow will be very warm with intervals of clouds and sunshine, possibly accompanied by a shower in the area later in the afternoon and a high of 86. Thursday is expected to be cloudy with a chance of a thunderstorm in spots and a high of 80. Friday will also be cloudy with a high of 78. For Blueberry Broadcasting, I'm AccuWeather meteorologist Jason Catarina.
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0: 6% say they wouldn't. That's not really the big part of this. But a quarter of Americans say they would smile if they were ever in this situation. We're going to play the game called Never Gonna Get It.
16: No, you're not going to get it.
0: Oh, yeah.
16: Never gonna get it.
0: Not this time.
16: No, you're not going to get it. Never gonna get it.
0: Ooh, bop. All right, quarter of Americans say they'd smile if they were ever in this situation. I want to bring on George, who's listening in Texas. George, I'm going to ask you the question first. Now, you'll get to answer it. If you miss it, that's okay. You have two more chances. But the question is, a quarter of Americans say they'd smile if they were ever in this situation. 56 say no chance. But a quarter of Americans say they would smile. George, what do you think it is? Never going to get it.
17: During their mugshot?
0: That is correct. Give the guy a prize.
2: Oh, wow. Okay.
0: That dude nailed it.
2: Nailed it.
0: Right out of the box.
18: George.
0: 20.
19: Way to ruin it, George. That was fun.
0: Maybe he did. He just won.
19: I know, epic. But we didn't even get to.

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1: 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Very simple idea, but helped other people tremendously. Amy has this story next in our segment called Tell Me Something Good.
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21: I'm Paul Wolf. Democrats are heading to the polls today to choose their nominee for U.S. Senate. Graham Plattner is expected to win the primary, though Governor Janet Mills remains on the ballot, despite suspending her campaign. Plattner has faced recent controversy over sexually explicit messages he sent while married and has denied allegations of abusive behavior from former girlfriends. The winner will challenge Senator Susan Collins in November. One person is dead following a crash on Route 9 in Eddington. The Penobscot County Sheriff's Office says a van crossed the roadway Monday afternoon and struck a work vehicle parked on the shoulder near the Eddington Fire Department. The van's driver died at the scene, while the other driver was taken to the hospital. The crash remains under investigation. Three Maine lawmakers are launching a citizen initiative to ban Flock license plate reader cameras in Auburn. Representatives Quentin Chapman, Laurel Libby, and David Boyer say the technology threatens privacy and civil liberties, while supporters argue the cameras help law enforcement solve crimes. Petition organizers hope to put the issue before Auburn voters this November. And a fund for survivors of the Robbins Lumber Fire in Searsmont has surpassed $571,000. Donations continue to grow following last month's fire and explosion that killed firefighter Andrew Cross and injured several others.
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21: The Red Sox have dropped back-to-back games after falling to the Tampa Bay Rays 3-1 in St. Petersburg. Marcelo Mayer went 1-for-2 with a solo homer. Boston hopes to bounce back when it continues its three-game series tonight. And the Patriots have locked up their top pick. New England announced the signing of rookie offensive tackle Caleb Lomu on Monday. The Pats selected Lomu with the 28th overall pick. Your exclusive AccuWeather forecast is next.
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22: Today will feature partly sunny skies and very warm temperatures, reaching a high of 87.
2: Tonight, expect clear to partly cloudy conditions with a low of 54. Tomorrow will be very warm with intervals of clouds and sunshine, possibly accompanied by a shower in the area later in the afternoon and a high of 86. Thursday is expected to be cloudy with a chance of a thunderstorm in spots and a high of 80. Friday will also be cloudy with a high of 78. For Blueberry Broadcasting, I'm AccuWeather meteorologist Jason Catarina.

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21: I'm Paul Wolf. Democrats are heading to the polls today to choose their nominee for U.S. Senate. Graham Plattner is expected to win the primary, though Governor Janet Mills remains on the ballot, despite suspending her campaign. Plattner has faced recent controversy over sexually explicit messages he sent while married and has denied allegations of abusive behavior from former girlfriends. The winner will challenge Senator Susan Collins in November. One person is dead following a crash on Route 9 in Eddington. The Penobscot County Sheriff's Office says a van crossed the roadway Monday afternoon and struck a work vehicle parked on the shoulder near the Eddington Fire Department. The van's driver died at the scene, while the other driver was taken to the hospital. The crash remains under investigation. Three Maine lawmakers are launching a citizen initiative to ban flock license plate reader cameras in Auburn. Representatives Quentin Chapman, Laurel Libby, and David Boyer say the technology threatens privacy and civil liberties, while supporters argue the cameras help law enforcement solve crimes. Petition organizers hope to put the issue before Auburn voters this November. And a fund for survivors of the Robbins Lumber Fire in Searsmont has surpassed $571,000. Donations continue to grow following last month's fire and explosion that killed firefighter Andrew Cross and injured several others.
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21: The Red Sox have dropped back-to-back games after falling to the Tampa Bay Rays 3-1 in St. Petersburg. Marcelo Mayer went 1-for-2 with a solo homer. Boston hopes to bounce back when it continues its three-game series tonight. And the Patriots have locked up their top pick. New England announced the signing of rookie offensive tackle Caleb Lomu on Monday. The Pats selected Lomu with the 28th overall pick. 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
22: Today will feature partly sunny skies and very warm temperatures, reaching a high of 87. Tonight, expect clear to partly cloudy conditions with a low of 54. Tomorrow will be very warm with intervals of clouds and sunshine, possibly accompanied by a shower in the area later in the afternoon and a high of 86. Thursday is expected to be cloudy with a chance of a thunderstorm in spots and a high of 80. Friday will also be cloudy with a high of 78. For Blueberry Broadcasting, I'm AccuWeather meteorologist Jason Catarina.

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23: There was a basketball game last night. It was the Spurs and the Knicks. Familiar?
24: Yes, I saw posts.
23: Okay, good. It's NBA Finals. Uh-huh. It's game 3. Eddie, I think about your dead dad with this.
25: Because your first experience there was with him?
23: No, because isn't it the first final since he died?
25: Yeah, oh, for sure.
23: Do you think about that? And if the Spurs win, it's for him?
25: The only thing I think about is when we would go to Spurs games, because he bought season tickets and then he got like a suite, but it was a shared suite with like 50 other people. And he never watched the game. Like he would only go for my mom. But once the finals hit, oh, he was all geared out. Like, okay. The whole season didn't care at all.
23: So I should care less about the Spurs winning for your father to die and just.
25: No. Hey, if that's what takes.
24: No. His dad orchestrated it for his mom.
25: Because my mom is the diehard fan.
24: Yeah.
23: Okay, but you're convincing me even more to keep rooting for the Knicks.
25: No, I'm not.
24: Wait, what? Why would you root for the Knicks?
25: Never.
23: Great question. I am from a tortured fan base. Two of them. One, the Arkansas Razorbacks. We have not won a football national championship since 1964. Mm. And not only that, I'm beefing with them anyway right now.
24: Okay.
23: Secondly, I'm a Chicago Cubs fan. We didn't win 1908 until 2016. Longest ever, over 80 years. I know what it's like to be tortured. The Knicks have not won in 50 years. So I have no allegiance to New York at all. But I have allegiance to fan bases who have suffered. The Spurs have won multiple titles.
25: Yeah.
23: And so for me, I root for the Knicks only because those fans are, they're in the desert, thirsty. Just looking for a drink of water.
24: Yeah. Okay.
23: So that's why.
24: Okay.
23: It's I get tortured fan bases because I live in them.

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2: 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A high school student saw a need at his school and said, I'm going to do something about it. Very simple idea, but helped other people tremendously. Amy has this story next in our segment called Tell Me Something Good.
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12: From the Hammond Lumber Company Weather Desk.
13: Today will feature partly sunny skies and very warm temperatures, reaching a high of 87. Tonight, expect clear to partly cloudy conditions with a low of 54. Tomorrow will be very warm with intervals of clouds and sunshine, possibly accompanied by a shower in the area later in the afternoon and a high of 86. Thursday is expected to be cloudy with a chance of a thunderstorm in spots and a high of 80. Friday will also be cloudy with a high of 78. For Blueberry Broadcasting, I'm AccuWeather meteorologist Jason Catarina.
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5: The Hammond Lumber Company Weather Desk.
6: This afternoon brings partly sunny skies and very warm conditions with a high of 87. Tonight will be clear to partly cloudy with a low of 54. Tomorrow expect very warm weather with intervals of clouds and sunshine along with a chance of a shower in the area late in the afternoon and a high of 86. Looking ahead to Thursday, anticipate cloudy skies with a chance of a thunderstorm in spots and a high of 80. For Blueberry Broadcasting, I'm AccuWeather meteorologist Jason Caterina.

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1: 97.1 The Bear, Maine's new country leader. We will see if Justin Moore, in fact, does open for Riley Green in Bangor after an announcement on social recently. 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Justin Moore posting on social, I've made the decision to take some time to focus on my health. As a result, I'll be stepping away from touring for a short period and will be unable to perform upcoming shows. This is the right decision for me and my family, and I appreciate everyone's understanding and support. I look forward to getting back out there later this summer and doing what I love most. So there is hope that that will work out for us, because that show is coming up later in August. But of course, first things first, get better, Justin Moore. Coming up, a couple of July shows heading our way. Jason Aldean at Maine Savings Amphitheater next month. Ashley McBride in Bar Harbor. They're both coming up on 97.1 The Bear.
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12: This afternoon brings partly sunny skies and very warm conditions with a high of 87. Tonight will be clear to partly cloudy with a low of 54. Tomorrow, expect very warm weather with intervals of clouds and sunshine, along with a chance of a shower in the area late in the afternoon and a high of 86. Looking ahead to Thursday, anticipate cloudy skies with a chance of a thunderstorm in spots and a high of 80. For Blueberry Broadcasting, I'm AccuWeather meteorologist Jason Caterina.

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1: 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In concert, Ashley Cook has a new tradition where she serenades a handsome gent with blue eyes on stage. Well, at CMA Fest, Matt Rife came out on stage and she sang her, I believe that's going to be her new single actually pretty soon here. And perhaps you could be that lucky gent. She does have a show coming up in Portland. Ashley's coming up on 97.1 The Bear.
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11: This afternoon, expect partly sunny skies and very warm temperatures with a high of

87. Tonight will be clear to partly cloudy with a low of 56. Tomorrow will be very warm with intervals of clouds and sunshine, possibly a shower in the area late in the afternoon, reaching a high of 86. Thursday will be cloudy, not as warm but humid, with a chance of a thunderstorm in spots and a high of 80. Friday will remain cloudy and humid with a high of 81. For Blueberry Broadcasting, I'm AccuWeather meteorologist Jason Caterina.

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1: 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Meanwhile, Justin Moore says he will be taking a step back from touring to focus on his health. He made the announcement on his socials yesterday afternoon. He says he does want to get back on the road later this summer, so that does give us hope that he can join Riley Green in Bangor coming up in August. Justin's coming up. 9 songs in a row starts next.
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1: 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Hoping to get back on the road later this summer.

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1: 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While that might be the song that introduced you to Jacob, you are certainly familiar with some of his writing credits. 9 songs in a row brought to you by Quirk Motor City Used Vehicle Center. 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He penned 2 number one hits so far in his career. 1 for Corey Kent, This Heart. The other one, it was a big one for Bailey Zimmerman, Rocking a Hard Place. That very tune coming up on 97.1 The Bear.
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14: From the Hammond Lumber Company Weather Desk.
15: This afternoon, expect partly sunny skies and very warm temperatures with a high of 87. Tonight will be clear to partly cloudy with a low of 56. Tomorrow will be very warm with intervals of clouds and sunshine, possibly a shower in the area late in the afternoon, reaching a high of 86. Thursday will be cloudy, not as warm but humid, with a chance of a thunderstorm in spots and a high of 80. Friday will remain cloudy and humid with a high of 81. For Blueberry Broadcasting, I'm AccuWeather meteorologist Jason Caterina.

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1: 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Vegas holds the series at 2-1 so far. 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
1: 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It's a collab we're looking forward to right there. Another country collab, Carly Pearce and Riley Green.

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1: 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Kind of surprising to see a Chris Jansen tune not ride all the way to number one. He has a pretty good record of that, but Me and a Beer starting to work its way down the charts, and he lines up another single. 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
9: From the Hammond Lumber Company Weather Desk.
10: This afternoon, expect partly sunny skies and very warm temperatures with a high of 87. Tonight will be clear to partly cloudy with a low of 56. Tomorrow will be very warm with intervals of clouds and sunshine, possibly a shower in the area late in the afternoon, reaching a high of 86. Thursday will be cloudy, not as warm but humid, with a chance of a thunderstorm in spots and a high of 80. Friday will remain cloudy and humid with a high of 81. For Blueberry Broadcasting, I'm AccuWeather meteorologist Jason Caterina.

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1: 97.1 The Bear, Maine's new country leader. Yesterday afternoon, the news breaking that Justin Moore is going to step away from touring for a little bit to focus on his health. We're certainly hoping that everything's all good, or at least on the mend in that department. Now, later in the summer, he will join Riley Green on his headlining tour in August. That will be in Bangor. We will see if he has rejoined the tour at that point. The Duckman coming up, 9 songs in a row, starts next.

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12: Tonight, expect clear to partly cloudy skies with a low temperature of 56. Tomorrow will be very warm with a mix of clouds and sunshine, possibly a shower in the area later in the afternoon, reaching a high of 86. Tomorrow night will be overcast with a few showers in the evening, followed by intermittent rain and the possibility of a thunderstorm late with a low of 61. For Blueberry Broadcasting, I'm AccuWeather meteorologist Jason Catarina.

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1: 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Here comes Bailey Zimmerman in his white Chevy Silverado.

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3: Tonight, expect clear to partly cloudy skies with a low temperature of 56. Tomorrow will be very warm with a mix of clouds and sunshine, possibly a shower in the area later in the afternoon, reaching a high of 86. Tomorrow night will be overcast with a few showers in the evening, followed by intermittent rain and the possibility of a thunderstorm late with a low of 61. For Blueberry Broadcasting, I'm AccuWeather meteorologist Jason Caterina.

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6: From the Hammond Lumber Company Weather Desk.
7: Tonight, expect clear to partly cloudy skies with a low temperature of 56. Tomorrow will be very warm with a mix of clouds and sunshine, possibly a shower in the area later in the afternoon, reaching a high of 86. Tomorrow night will be overcast with a few showers in the evening, followed by intermittent rain and the possibility of a thunderstorm late with a low of 61. For Blueberry Broadcasting, I'm AccuWeather meteorologist Jason Catarina.

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12: Tonight, expect clear to partly cloudy skies with a low temperature of 56. Tomorrow will be very warm with a mix of clouds and sunshine, possibly a shower in the area later in the afternoon, reaching a high of 86. Tomorrow night will be overcast with a few showers in the evening, followed by intermittent rain and the possibility of a thunderstorm late with a low of 61. For Blueberry Broadcasting, I'm AccuWeather meteorologist Jason Catarina.

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1: 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I am Jack O'Brien. Thank you so much for listening. We'll be back to do it again tomorrow, right after Paul Wolf on 97.1 The Bear.
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5: Tonight, expect clear to partly cloudy skies with a low temperature of 56. Tomorrow will be very warm with a mix of clouds and sunshine, possibly a shower in the area later in the afternoon, reaching a high of 86. Tomorrow night will be overcast with a few showers in the evening, followed by intermittent rain and the possibility of a thunderstorm late with a low of 61. For Blueberry Broadcasting, I'm AccuWeather meteorologist Jason Catarina.

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On a Saturday night, then it's, hey, how you been? Good, how about you? 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